Q1019 of Benson Boone. It is friggin' hot out there. And I thought I could wear white sweatpants today. You know, thinking that white might not absorb so much solar energy from the sun. But no, they are still sweatpants. Umbrellas are for shade today.

takes time. I'm coming to get you. 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I need me a breakthrough. 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

0: 1019 with MGK and Honest Ave. Another hot one today. Man, that sun is just unrelenting. It probably won't be until Thursday that we see temps below the 90s again, most likely. But what better time than now to cool off at the pool? Don't waste your summer on the couch. I can get you 4 evening passes to get you through Wild Water West front gates after 4 p.m. for free. Whatever day works best for you. They're one-time use tickets, but you're getting in for free if you text WILD, W-I-L-D, to 605-336-1019. And as it stands now, weather is looking good for family fun night this week. Every Wednesday after 4 p.m., it's half price. I'm trying to get out there as much as I can the rest of the summer to hang out with you and win you stuff while you're there. I'm Ethan Jones. We seem to have chosen the Texas weather this summer. It's too hot for up here. Ella Langley, next on Q1019.
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8: Clouds are coming in for the west tonight, but it's going to be warm. Our overnight low 72. Then tomorrow, partly cloudy, hot again, 93 the high. Southeast breeze 5 to 10. On Wednesday, mostly sunny and 95 with the south breeze 5 to 15 miles an hour. Good chance of thunderstorms Thursday and again on Friday. From the Storm Center, KELOLAND TV, I'm meteorologist Jay Trobeck.

9. She was in Texas with Ella Langley. It's good to be back with you for the evenings. I was gone all last week in Arkansas on my motorcycle, the Ozarks, Eureka Springs. I want to thank Andy Harris for covering for me that whole time. If I got time to share a couple of stories, I'll try to sneak some in this week. Here's one. If I had a nickel for every time a cook quit while I was at a diner last week, I'd have 2 nickels, which isn't a lot, but it's weird that it happened.

not sure how well you might recall, a month and some change ago, we were supposed to have the I-90 Speedway car show at the 18th Amendment on 41st Street. That ended up getting rained out and postponed. And we finally have an answer for it. It's happening this Wednesday from 5 to 8 p.m. at the 18th Amendment. Ray Crockett's going to be out there for it. And you can read up some more details about it on our events page on Q1019FM.com. Here's Benson Boone.

0: 101.9 with French Montana and Max B. This Friday, the Sioux Empire Fair comes to the WH Line Fairgrounds. I'm sure you've been thinking about it this coming weekend. It's July 31st to August 8th, the following Saturday. 8 whole days of Sioux Empire Fair fun. And today, Ray Crockett started giving out super passes that'll get you in all week long for free. So if you want those, Ray Crockett is on after 3 p.m. Monday through Friday. And then I come on after 7, so you just missed him by a couple of hours. But you got the rest of this week to try and get those. I'm Ethan Jones. We're slowly working our way back down this thermostat. We got cooler days ahead, but let's grab a storm center update before we drop dead with Olivia Rodrigo next on Q101.9.
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5: Q101.9, Sioux Falls weather.
6: We'll have a nice evening, but overnight clouds come in from the west. The overnight low 72. Tomorrow, partly cloudy, warm it right back up. 93 the high with a light southeast breeze. Wednesday, mostly sunny and 95. But then as we fall back to the 80s, good chance of thunderstorms Thursday and scattered thunderstorms on your Friday. Ahead of a sunny weekend. From the Storm Center, I'm meteorologist Jay Trobeck.

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0: 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August 15th in Minneapolis at the U.S. Bank Stadium, Miles Smith, Lucas Graham, Ellie Bank, and Ed Sheeran, The Loop Tour. Don't miss it. I'm Ethan Jones. I'm glad to be back with you. Thank you to Chris Calhoun for covering for me this last week while I was on vacation. It feels like the sun's still out. It's so warm. Gonna feel like a summer's day at midnight even. Zara Larson with Midnight Sun. 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
5: Q1019, Sioux Falls weather.
6: Clouds are coming in from the west tonight, but it's going to be warm. Our overnight low 72. Then tomorrow, partly cloudy, hot again, 93 the high. Southeast breeze 5 to 10. On Wednesday, mostly sunny and 95 with a south breeze 5 to 15 miles an hour. Good chance of thunderstorms Thursday and again on Friday. From the Storm Center, Keller Land TV, I'm meteorologist Jay Trobeck.

Q 101.9. I'm sure even at midnight, it's going to feel like the sun is still out. This is the kind of heat that melts you. I find it better when my treats melt. I'm thinking of some cool ice cream for Miracle Treat Day this Thursday. Ray Crockett is hanging out at the DQ 157th and Western this Thursday over lunch. And $1 from every Blizzard or Blizzard coupon goes to the Children's Miracle Network. We even got a series of videos of Children's Miracle Network kids under our homepage banner. 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Here's Bruno Mars, Risk It All.

glasses, I'm out the door. 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'Cause when I

0: 1019 with Sienna Spyro. Your afternoon drive home buddy, Ray Crockett. He is a busy guy. Wednesday, you can run into him at the I-90 Speedway car show at the 18th Amendment. That'll be in the evening time, 5 to 8. And then Miracle Treat Day on Thursday at the DQ on 57th and Western. He'll be out there. He's also our interview guy. If you don't get enough of Ray Crockett, we've got the Crockett Corner. He talked to AJ from T-Storm Chasers. Hey, we love T-Storm Chasers. That's predominantly how I find out what's going on around here. Those guys are pretty good. They're hosting a first annual fundraiser for Laurel Ridge Barn called Slide the Prairie. Sounding like some slip and slide action, there's food trucks, music, and more. Hear all about it on the Crockett Corner on Q1019FM.com. I'm Ethan Jones. All I got to offer you right now is your favorite tunes. We're back to the variety with Alex Warren next on Q1019.
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4: 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No matter the forecast, there's always a happy hour at the happiest bar in town.
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6: Another hot day today. Partly cloudy, high 93, just a very light southeast breeze. On Wednesday, mostly sunny, tack on a couple degrees, 95 the high. South breeze 5 to 15 miles an hour. Good chance of thunderstorms on Thursday and scattered thunderstorms on Friday. Mid to upper 80s both days. For the weekend, mostly sunny, 87 Saturday and Sunday. I'm Jay Trobeck.

Q1019 with Ella Langley, Be Her. We got Tayo Cruz with Dynamite, then it's Ed Sheeran. I gotta remind you, next week is the last week you can try winning his Loop Tour tickets from us.

0: Q101 with Taylor Swift. I don't know if it's just me getting older and feeling like time's moving faster, but it feels like school just got out. I was just talking about it, and we're already a month away from back to class. Surely summer didn't used to feel this quick. Tri-Valley looking like one of the first back to schools August 13th. Sioux Falls School District back in session August 27th. I was cruising Walmart this weekend. I saw some back to school supplies in stock now. 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He's been with us for decades. He's a local legend in our business. He interviewed Dr. Knoll, the Sioux Falls Public School Superintendent, with everything you need to know about getting your kids ready for their next grade. I'm Ethan Jones. We're grabbing our last Kelloland Storm Center update tonight, and it's off on the midnight run with Midnight Sun. It's Zara Larson next on Q101.9.
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6: It's going to be another hot day today. Partly cloudy, the high 93 degrees. Then on Wednesday, mostly sunny, a south breeze again and 95. We'll cool it back to the mid to upper 80s Thursday and Friday, but we'll have a decent chance of thunderstorms on Thursday and scattered thunderstorms on Friday. But mostly sunny for the weekend, 87 both days. From the Storm Center, I'm meteorologist Jay Trobeck.

1019 with Zara Larson's Midnight Sun is off to midnight now, and it still feels like the sun is out. It is still warm, but I see cooler days ahead for us, so I think we're out of the worst of it. I'll see you tomorrow, same time. Here's MGK and Honest Ave. Good night.

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5: Another hot day today. Partly cloudy, high 93, just a very light southeast breeze. On Wednesday, mostly sunny, tack on a couple of degrees, 95 the high, south breeze 5 to 15 miles an hour. Good chance of thunderstorms on Thursday and scattered thunderstorms on Friday, mid to upper 80s both days. For the weekend, mostly sunny, 87 Saturday and Sunday. I'm Jay Trobeck.

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6: It's going to be another hot day today. Partly cloudy, the high 93 degrees. Then on Wednesday, mostly sunny, a south breeze again, and 95. We'll cool it back to the mid to upper 80s Thursday and Friday, but we'll have a decent chance of thunderstorms on Thursday and scattered thunderstorms on Friday. But mostly sunny for the weekend, 87 both days. From the Storm Center, I'm meteorologist Jay Trobeck.

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4: Another hot day today. Partly cloudy, high 93, just a very light southeast breeze. On Wednesday, mostly sunny, tack on a couple degrees, 95 the high, south breeze 5 to 15 miles an hour. Good chance of thunderstorms on Thursday and scattered thunderstorms on Friday, mid to upper 80s both days. For the weekend, mostly sunny, 87 Saturday and Sunday. I'm Jay Trobeck.

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4: It's going to be another hot day today. Partly cloudy, the high 93 degrees. Then on Wednesday, mostly sunny, a south breeze again, and 95. We'll cool it back to the mid to upper 80s Thursday and Friday, but we'll have a decent chance of thunderstorms on Thursday and scattered thunderstorms on Friday. But mostly sunny for the weekend, 87 both days. From the Storm Center, I'm meteorologist Jay Trobeck.

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6: Another hot day today. Partly cloudy, high 93, just a very light southeast breeze. On Wednesday, mostly sunny, tack on a couple of degrees, 95 the high, south breeze 5 to 15 miles an hour. Good chance of thunderstorms on Thursday and scattered thunderstorms on Friday, mid to upper 80s both days. For the weekend, mostly sunny, 87 Saturday and Sunday. I'm Jay Trobeck.

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3: Q1019, Sioux Falls weather.
4: Hazy sunshine today. Our high temperature near 90 in Sioux Falls. Southeast winds at 5 miles per hour. For tonight, low temperature 69. Tomorrow, back in the low 90s. Mostly sunny conditions, but temperatures dropping on Thursday, mid-80s, and a good chance of showers and thunderstorms developing as we go into Thursday and Friday. From the Storm Center at Kevel Land TV, I'm meteorologist Brian Karstens.

0: before you go, there's something I want you to have.
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1: 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Here's Ryan Hartston.
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2: Hazy sunshine today. Our high temperature just a little bit cooler, right around 90 degrees with a southeast wind at 5 miles per hour. For tonight, low temperature 69. Tomorrow, we're back up to 92. A better chance of showers and thunderstorms starting on Thursday into Friday with highs back in the mid-80s. From the Storm Center at Heatherland TV, I'm meteorologist Brian Karstens.
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4: 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Residents and area tree service companies have their work cut out for them as they clean up after the weekend storms in southeastern South Dakota. There was heavy damage in Sioux Falls, Brandon, Tee, and Harrisburg. Dry lightning sparked over a dozen fires in western South Dakota over the weekend. A new blaze started near Hermosa yesterday, and a fire in the North Cave Hills near Camp Crook has burned over 500 acres. Governor Roden is formally requesting a presidential disaster declaration over recent storms covering 8 counties and 2 reservations. Property damage in the area is expected to top $4.5 million. And Sioux Falls Fire and Rescue quickly put down a house fire in the southwestern part of the city yesterday. Crews found smoke coming from windows when they arrived and located a fire inside. They extinguished the blaze within 10 minutes. No injuries were reported. From the Kello.com News Center, I'm Tom Rooney.
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Q 101.9, you're going to find that song on the Toy Story 5 soundtrack, which, by the way, is the highest grossing movie now for 2026. It hit the $1 billion mark. We're not surprised, are we? I'm Ryan Kelly. Happy Tuesday. Sabrina Carpenter on Q 101.9.

0: 101.9. Speaking of breaking away, yeah, we are going to, just for a day, break away from the 90s. But they return tomorrow with some much-needed rain. Here's Brian Karstens with the latest weather.
1: Q101.9, Sioux Falls weather.
2: Hazy sunshine today. Our high temperature near 90 in Sioux Falls. Southeast winds at 5 miles per hour. For tonight, low temperature 69. Tomorrow, back in the low 90s. Mostly sunny conditions, but temperatures dropping on Thursday, mid-80s, and a good chance of showers and thunderstorms developing as we go into Thursday and Friday. From the Storm Center at Kibbeland TV, I'm meteorologist Brian Karstens.
3: From the Keller.com News Center, I'm Tom Rooney. It's showdown day in South Dakota's GOP gubernatorial runoff election. Polls are open from 7 a.m. to 7 p.m. today as voters choose between businessman Toby Doden and incumbent Larry Roden. Today's winner will face Democratic candidate Dan Ahlers in the November general election. Sioux Falls Mayor Christine Erickson remains laser-focused on the budget as she approaches her first mayor's budget address on Thursday. She told Kelloland TV News yesterday there were no major surprises and says former mayor Paul Tenhaken's team put in a lot of hard work on the plan before he left office. She says her predecessor did a good job of setting her administration up for success. And South Dakota's Board of Regents is taking action on its recently developed strategy on artificial intelligence. Regents have approved new degree programs in AI at Dakota State and South Dakota State Universities. From the Kello.com News Center, I'm Tom Rooney.
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1019. We're lonely people, I think, especially since COVID. 11% of adults have had a flirty conversation with an AI chatbot. So was that cheating? 1 in 4 people say, it does count as cheating. I'm Ryan Kelly. We're going to be in the upper 80s today. Thunderstorms, 90s return for tomorrow. Grab that weather anytime inside our app. Here's Blinding Lights from the weekend.

0: Q 101.9, Drop Dead from Olivia Rodrigo. This is the final week to win tickets to Ed Sheeran. The show is August 15th, U.S. Bank Stadium. Special guests, Miles Smith, Lucas Graham, Ellie Bankey. Win them over the lunch hour with Calhoun at noon. Calhoun is going to give you a keyword to text in. All right. Good luck. That is going to be a bucket list show. Morgan Wallen with Tate McRae coming up and Eminem in seconds.
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1: Happy Tuesday. Temps are going to be just a tad cooler. We're looking at a high of 89. Let's check in with Brian.
0: Q1019, Sioux Falls weather.
2: Hazy sunshine today. Our high temperature just a little bit cooler, right around 90 degrees with a southeast wind at 5 miles per hour. For tonight, low temperature 69. Tomorrow, we're back up to 92. A better chance of showers and thunderstorms starting on Thursday into Friday with highs back in the mid-80s. From the Storm Center at Kevilland TV, I'm meteorologist Brian Karstens.
3: From the Kello.com News Center, I'm Tom Rooney. Sioux Falls Mayor Christine Erickson remains laser-focused on the budget as she approaches her first mayor's budget address on Thursday. In an interview with Kelloland TV News yesterday, she said, don't expect any major surprises. It's showdown day in South Dakota's GOP gubernatorial runoff election. Polls are open from 7 this morning to 7 tonight as voters choose between businessman Toby Doden and incumbent Larry Roden. Governor Roden, meanwhile, is formally requesting a presidential disaster declaration over recent storms covering 8 counties and 2 reservations. Property damage in the area is expected to top $4.5 million. And an 8-hour police chase in western South Dakota ended in a pasture near Faith. The suspect was driving a stolen pickup and tossed empty beer cans out the window as officers attempted a traffic stop. A local rancher later spotted the pickup from his airplane. From the Kello.com News Center, I'm Tom Rooney.
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Q101. Looking to brighten up a room's mood, here are suggested paint colors. A warm earthy red, a soothing blue, sunny yellow, a warm white, or a dark olive. 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
1: 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That's JT. My name's Ryan. I mean, it's not going to be as hot as it was the past couple of days, but it is still going to be very warm. 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
3: Hazy sunshine today. Our high temperature near 90 in Sioux Falls. Southeast winds at 5 miles per hour. For tonight, low temperature 69. Tomorrow, back in the low 90s. Mostly sunny conditions, but temperatures dropping on Thursday, mid-80s, and a good chance of showers and thunderstorms developing as we go into Thursday and Friday. From the Storm Center at Kibbleland TV, I'm meteorologist Brian Carstens.
4: From the Kello.com News Center, I'm Tom Rooney. Residents and area tree service companies have their work cut out for them as they clean up after the weekend storms in southeastern South Dakota. There was heavy damage in Sioux Falls, Brandon, Tee, and Harrisburg. Dry lightning sparked over a dozen fires in western South Dakota over the weekend. A new blaze started near Hermosa yesterday, and a fire in the North Cave Hills near Camp Crook has burned over 500 acres. Governor Roden is formally requesting a presidential disaster declaration over recent storms covering 8 counties and 2 reservations. Property damage in the area is expected to top $4.5 million. And Sioux Falls Fire and Rescue quickly put down a house fire in the southwestern part of the city yesterday. Crews found smoke coming from windows when they arrived and located a fire inside. They extinguished the blaze within 10 minutes. No injuries were reported. From the Kello.com News Center, I'm Tom Rooney.
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0: Q1019 with Pitbull. Hi there. Happy Tuesday. It is going to be hot. Not, I mean, brutally hot like yesterday, but it is going to be a high of 89, 90s and rain tomorrow. Eloise Marinotto. You've never heard of her. She's 101 years old and she's sharing her secrets to a long life. Here they are. Stay away from politics. Eloise says, have a stable home. Stay active with people. Every day, she says, have a spoonful of Nestle's malt extract. Interesting. Okay, finally, her two tips on living a life past 100, put down your phone, grow a plant. Let's get the latest in pop culture. 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Pete Davidson and Jon Stewart hosting a comedy benefit in New York to mark the 25th anniversary of 9/11. Aziz Ansari, Nikki Glaser, Dave Chappelle, and Bill Burr will all be a part of it. Tom Cruise and Katie Holmes' daughter, Suri, has dropped her dad's last name. Kelly Ripa, MIA from her talk show yesterday. That's because she had gum graft surgery. Prince's Purple Rain will open on Broadway next spring. And finally, Ella Langley has made Billboard history. Choosing Texas, now the longest non-holiday hit by a female artist. Number one on the Billboard Hot 100. The only song that's been up there at number one longer, All I Want for Christmas Is You from Mariah Carey. That's your entertainment update. I'm Ryan Kelly.
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2: 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Are you with me? Let's take a look at our forecast. Here's meteorologist Brian Carstens.
1: Q-1019, Sioux Falls weather.
3: Hazy sunshine today. Our high temperature just a little bit cooler, right around 90 degrees with a southeast wind at 5 miles per hour. For tonight, low temperature 69. Tomorrow, we're back up to 92. A better chance of showers and thunderstorms starting on Thursday into Friday with highs back in the mid-80s. From the Storm Center at Kettleland TV, I'm meteorologist Brian Carstens.
4: From the Kettle.com News Center, I'm Tom Rooney. It's showdown day in South Dakota's GOP gubernatorial runoff election. Polls are open from 7 a.m. to 7 p.m. today as voters choose between businessman Toby Doden and incumbent Larry Roden. Today's winner will face Democratic candidate Dan Ollers in the November general election. Sioux Falls Mayor Christine Erickson remains laser-focused on the budget as she approaches her first mayor's budget address on Thursday. She told Kettleland TV News yesterday there were no major surprises and says former mayor Paul Tenhaken's team put in a lot of hard work on the plan before he left office. She says her predecessor did a good job of setting her administration up for success. And South Dakota's Board of Regents is taking action on its recently developed strategy on artificial intelligence. Regents have approved new degree programs in AI at Dakota State and South Dakota State universities. From the Kettle.com News Center, I'm Tom Rooney.
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Q1019, the Sue Empire Fair kicks off Friday. Today, you can win super passes after 3 o'clock with Ray Hawkins. I'm Ryan Kelly. Thank

Q1019. Over the lunch hour, Chris Calhoun is going to give you a keyword to text in every day this week. Win tickets to Ed Sheeran, August 15th in the cities. Here's Yellow Card and Good Show.

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Most important feature when you're trying to make a good impression, it's not your eyes. People notice your teeth and smile. Number one. Here's Sienna Spyro, Die on This Hill. Q 1019.

Q1019. There are some things you should just never pay for, like music. 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Lotto, big energy. 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Happy Tuesday.

0: Alex Warren. My name is Ryan. Hope you're having a great start to your day. Mostly sunny, 89, back to the 90s for tomorrow. Another side effect of women on GLP-1s, you know, like Wegovy and Ozempic. A new research says that more women, after they've started these drugs, are moving in with their guy, even getting married by as much as 29%. I'm Ryan Kelly with your entertainment update. It's brought to you by Hander Plumbing and HVAC. Pete Davidson and Jon Stewart hosting a comedy benefit in New York to mark the 25th anniversary of 9/11. Aziz Ansari, Nikki Glaser, Dave Chappelle, and Bill Burr will all be a part of it. Tom Cruise and Katie Holmes' daughter, Suri, has dropped her dad's last name. Kelly Ripa, MIA from her talk show yesterday. That's because she had gum graft surgery. Prince's Purple Rain will open on Broadway next spring. And finally, Ella Langley has made Billboard history. Choosing Texas, now the longest non-holiday hit by a female artist. Number one on the Billboard Hot 100. The only song that's been up there at number one longer, All I Want for Christmas Is You from Mariah Carey. That's your entertainment update. I'm Ryan Kelly.
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7: Q1019, Sioux Falls weather.
8: Hazy sunshine today. Our high temperature near 90 in Sioux Falls. Southeast winds at 5 miles per hour. For tonight, low temperature 69. Tomorrow, back in the low 90s. Mostly sunny conditions, but temperatures dropping on Thursday, mid-80s, and a good chance of showers and thunderstorms developing as we go into Thursday and Friday. From the Storm Center at Kevin Land TV, I'm meteorologist Brian Karstens.

1019. Did you know that today is more than likely your most productive day of the week? A study says that over half of workers say their energy and drive are highest Tuesdays. Drop Dead, Olivia Rodrigo on Q1019.

1019, this sounds like a joke. It's not, but it's an interesting fun fact. If a polar bear and a grizzly bear mate, their baby is called a pizzly bear. Now you know. Noah Kahn's The Great

0: Q1019, that's Outkast. Happy Tuesday. My name is Ryan. I want to say thanks for hanging out. Close to 90 today. Things are going to be warming up here pretty quick. Thursday is Miracle Treat Day. We've got a dollar from every Blizzard sold at Dairy Queens and Blizzard coupons, by the way. It's going to benefit Children's Miracle Network. Yes, the families at Sanford Children's to celebrate. Ray Crockett is going to be live at the 57th and Western DQ from 11 to 1. I hope you can swing by. Harry Styles and Lady Gaga with Bruno Mars on the way next.
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If you want to post on socials and you want people to see it, today's a great day. People are fully back into work mode after the weekend and are more engaged with their devices. 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

0: Q1019, that's Be Her from Ella Langley, who now has not only an energy drink, she also has her own perfume, and you can find it at Ulta. I am on a mission this week to try and find the Ella Langley perfume. Coming up next to Alex Warren, our forecast, which calls for even warmer temps. Yes, back into the 90s tomorrow. Stick around. A heads up that over your lunch hour, you've got a shot at Ed Sheeran tickets. Calhoun at noon. It's giveaways galore. And this week, tickets to Ed Sheeran. Chris will give you the keyword to text in and win.
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4: Hazy sunshine today. Our high temperature just a little bit cooler, right around 90 degrees with a southeast wind at 5 miles per hour. For tonight, low temperature 69. Tomorrow, we're back up to 92. A better chance of showers and thunderstorms starting on Thursday into Friday with highs back in the mid-80s. From the Storm Center at Kettleland TV, I'm meteorologist Brian Karstens.

0: 101.9 Evanescence. It's Bring Me to Life. Good morning. I'm Chris Calhoun. I hope your Tuesday's off to a great start. Thanks to Andy Harris for filling in for me yesterday. Little weekend getaway to the Twin Cities. Watched the Twins play some baseball. Had a great time up there. You know what else is happening up in the Twin Cities? It's the Loop Tour with Ed Sheeran, Miles Smith, Lucas Graham, and others. August 15th. You can learn all about that show on our concert page at Q1019FM.com. All throughout the summer, we have been giving away tickets. Ray Crockett was giving them away last week, and this week it's my turn. It is our last pairs of tickets to the Loop Tour, and only between noon and 1 during Calhoun at Noon is when you'll hear that keyword. Text it on in. We'll give you till around 1:30, and then you and a friend may win one of our final pairs of tickets to the Loop Tour. 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

0: 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And then stop into Dairy Queen on Thursday. Ray Crockett will be at the 57th and Western DQ between 11 and 1. So we'll be checking in with him on Miracle Treat Day. 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
4: Hazy sunshine today. Our high temperature near 90 in Sioux Falls. Southeast winds at 5 miles per hour. For tonight, low temperature 69. Tomorrow, back in the low 90s. Mostly sunny conditions, but temperatures dropping on Thursday, mid-80s, and a good chance of showers and thunderstorms developing as we go into Thursday and Friday. From the Storm Center at Kibbeland TV, I'm meteorologist Brian Karstens.

0: for a really cool car show happening this Wednesday. 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
7: 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No matter the forecast, there's always a happy hour at the happiest bar in town.
8: Q1019, Sioux Falls weather.
9: Mostly sunny with hazy sunshine this afternoon. Well, the high temperature near 90. Southeast winds around 5 miles per hour. Partly cloudy to mostly cloudy conditions tonight. 69 are low with a light southeast wind. Mostly sunny, remaining hot for tomorrow with hazy sunshine. While a high temperature of 92. For Nikello Land Live Doppler Storm Center, I'm Scott Muntz.

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0: 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I'm Chris Calhoun, and let's do this. 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
8: Q1019, Sioux Falls weather.
9: Hazy sunshine this afternoon with a high temperature of 90.

a light southeast wind around 5 miles per hour. We'll have partly cloudy skies this evening and tonight as we fall close to 70 for an overnight low. Another hot day tomorrow, high temperature at 92. That happens with another day of hazy sunshine and light south winds. From the Storm Center, I'm Scott Muntz.

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One final shot at those Ed Sheeran concert tickets for today. 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You have till 1:30 to get that text in, and then we will draw for our winner one of our final pairs of tickets to the Loop Tour, August 15th at Minneapolis with Ed Sheeran and others. Learn all about the show.

0: 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Good afternoon. I'm Chris Calhoun. 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

0: 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Good Charlotte. It's Bedroom Posters. Good afternoon. I'm Chris Calhoun. Sweetest day of the year coming up Thursday. It's also one of my favorite days of the year. Miracle Treat Day with the CMN and Dairy Queen, where a dollar or more from every Blizzard or Blizzard coupon sold goes to CMN to help out the kids over at Sanford Children's. 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
5: Q1019, Sioux Falls weather.
6: Mostly sunny with hazy sunshine this afternoon. We'll have a high temperature near 90. Southeast winds around 5 miles per hour. Partly cloudy to mostly cloudy conditions tonight. 69 are low with a light southeast wind. Mostly sunny, remaining hot for tomorrow with hazy sunshine. We'll have a high temperature of 92. For Nikello Land Live Doppler Storm Center, I'm Scott Muntz.

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Equipment that can quickly warn you during emergencies is being tested. If this had been an actual emergency, such as a winter storm, flood, or tornado, official messages would have followed this alert tone. Stations of the South Dakota Public Broadcasting Network serve all operational areas of the state of South Dakota. This concludes this test of the Emergency Alert System.

0: 101.9 Nelly, Kelly Rowland. That is Dilemma. I'm Chris Calhoun, Ray Crockett in after three. Wrapping up your workday with the most nonstop music and lots of cool prizes, too, like super passes to the Sioux Empire Fair, a Wild Water West evening passes, and lots more with Ray Crockett. He's going to be doing his entire show live at 18th Amendment this Wednesday. They've got a big car show going on, teaming up with I-90 Speedway. The show is from 5 until 8. Ray will be there starting at 3, so stop by on your way home from work, 18th Amendment on 41st Street. You can learn more about their big I-90 Speedway car show under events at Q1019FM.com, and we'll see you there Wednesday afternoon. Dexter and the Moonrocks, Freaking Out, is next on Q1019.
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0: 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It's Speed Demon. I'm Chris Calhoun. 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
6: Q1019, Sioux Falls weather.
7: Hazy sunshine this afternoon with a high temperature of 90, a light southeast wind around 5 miles per hour. We'll have partly cloudy skies this evening and tonight as we fall close to 70 for an overnight low. Another hot day tomorrow, high temperature at 92. That happens with another day of hazy sunshine and light south winds. From the Storm Center, I'm Scott Muntz.

Q1019, Ray Crockett with you on this Tuesday afternoon. It is 89 degrees in downtown Sioux Falls, but it feels like 96. So again, let's be careful when you are outside. And if you're working outside, you hear my voice. It's time to get into some shade or get some refreshments in you. Keep yourself safe out there. Prizes later on in the show. Keep around for that. But right now, it's Alex Warren on Q1019.

shot to the top. I've been out of shape, taking out the box. I'm an astronaut. I blasted off the planet, rock to cause catastrophe, and it matters more because I had it. Now I had a thought about wreaking havoc on an opposition. Kind of shocking, they want a static with precision. I'm automatic quarterback. I ain't talking second packet. 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

0: Q1019. Coming up tomorrow, I will be doing my whole show from the I-90 car show out at 18th Amendment on 41st Street there. This is a remake from before the season got started. It got rained out, but they're going to have some race cars out there, some show cars out there, and they're going to be giving out prizes to all those people that bring in their cars. It's going to be a great thing. Stop out at 18th Amendment. The car show is from 5 to 8 o'clock. I'm going to be out there broadcasting live from 3 to 7. Again, my whole show out there. So stop by, say hi, and love to get to meet you. Sabrina Carpenter's taking you on house tour. Lovely Olivia Rodrigo as well. She's coming up. That's on Q1019.
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1: Josie, Mr. Monopoly, thanks for coming in. 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
5: Q1019, Sioux Falls weather.
6: Mostly sunny with hazy sunshine this afternoon, while the high temperature near 90. Southeast winds around 5 miles per hour. Partly cloudy to mostly cloudy conditions tonight. 69 are low with a light southeast wind. Mostly sunny, remaining hot for tomorrow with hazy sunshine, while the high temperature of 92. For Nikello Land, live down from Storm Center, I'm Scott Muntz.

Johnson Falls home for more music, more variety. Q101.9, another big set right in front of you to make your Tuesday that much better. Sienna Spiro's part of it. Maneskin as well. But right now, Sia, Unstoppable. I was

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In about 6 minutes or so, you're going to need your phone for the prize to be given away. So grab it and get it close. 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

0: 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Your Sioux Empire Fair is starting. Let's see here. This upcoming Friday. Yep. 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
5: Q1019, Sioux Falls weather.
6: One more hot day. Overnight tonight, with that smoke in the air, we'll have a low of 70. Then tomorrow, mostly sunny, a little smoky, but 91 for a high. South breeze 5 to 15 miles an hour. We drop back into the 80s for the rest of the week. And Thursday looks like it could be quite rainy, with rain Thursday into Friday. From the Storm Center, I'm meteorologist Jay Trowback.

1019, your ride home buddy Ray Crockett with you. It's another day down the drain for the work week, which means the weekend is that much closer. 90 degrees in downtown Sioux Falls. Be careful out there. 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

0: 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School year is just around the corner, coming up on the 13th already. Tri-Valley will be getting into session. Then we got everybody else following along. 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

1019. Make sure you're following along on our brand new Facebook page. 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We got stuff on there that only happens there. You don't want to miss out. Make sure you tell two friends as well. Here's Ella Langley.

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6: Wildfire smoke will continue to hang over us tonight and again tomorrow. Shouldn't be real thick. Our overnight low, 70 degrees. Then tomorrow, mostly sunny with that smoke. Hot again, 91, with a south breeze, 5 to 15 miles an hour. Thursday into Friday looks rainy. Maybe some significant rain. Highs falling back to the 80s. From the Storm Center, I'm Jay Trobeck.

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Q101.9, another big set right in front of you to get you all the way home, including Somber and Rihanna. But right now it's Halsey without me on Q101.9.

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0: 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Wild Water West Family Night's coming tomorrow night. 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

0: Sioux Falls weather.
1: One more hot day. Overnight tonight with that smoke in the air, we'll have a low of 70. Then tomorrow, mostly sunny, a little smoky, but 91 for a high. South breeze 5 to 15 miles an hour. We drop back into the 80s for the rest of the week. And Thursday looks like it could be quite rainy with rain Thursday into Friday. From the Storm Center, I'm meteorologist Jay Trowback.

101.9. Ray Crockett with you. It's time for me to slide on out. Ethan Jones, he's sliding on in. He'll take in the rest of the evening, so be nice to him. All-time low right now. It's Monsters on Q. 101.9.